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1: Hey you, don't watch that. Watch this. This is the heavy, heavy monster sound. The nuttiest sound around. So if you're coming off the street and you're beginning to feel the heat, well, listen, Buster, you better start to move your feet to the rockin'est, rock steady beat of madness.

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1: Don't cry, you do. 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
1: Once again, the shark stirs you. I'm getting close enough to feel the heat. And I know just what you're going to say. Get as far as you can, make a U-turn.

to change the world, or at least change the way me and my sister hit the coffin every take just to see what happened. The time has really flown by, I guess, and it's hard to think of the way it might have been or remember where it was specifically the worst and all the rest of it. I was down, more than I'll ever be, probably. 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